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0: This is Country Sunday Nights. My name is Brew. Hey, Nash, what's a food item you secretly love but you're embarrassed to admit?
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0: Out of the can. 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

0: freedom. 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
3: It's a summer of freedom weekend. 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Because America. 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

0: Text MORGAN to 20357 now for a shot at winning the national contest. A flyaway to Philly to ring the Liberty Bell and see Morgan Wallen and Ella Langley in concert August 1st on his Summer of Freedom weekend.
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0: freedom. 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This summer, as America celebrates 250 years of independence, the Wolf celebrates with you. 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This summer is the Wolf's Summer of Freedom. 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
2: Hey, it's Jen Hatmaker. 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Because saying yes to yourself, that's the thing that finally lets you fill your table with everybody else. 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

0: freedom. 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

0: we celebrate America's 250th birthday. 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

0: freedom. 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

0: Some couples do trust falls. Some take dance lessons. Then there is this. The wife carrying world championships.
1: All I carry your wife.
0: All I carry your. It's like a race. Yeah. Teams race through obstacle courses while the husband carries his wife the entire way. And there are several approved carrying styles. You can do the piggyback. You can throw her over your shoulder. Or you can use the popular Estonian method. And that's where the wife hangs upside down on the husband's back with her legs wrapped around his shoulders. And then she's holding on around the waist like a belt.
1: That sounds terrible.
0: I mean, apparently that's one of the preferred methods. Feels a little more secure.
1: I don't want to be near my husband's booty in a race. That feels scary.
0: That's exactly
1: upside
0: what's happening.
1: Upside down, all the blood rushing down. I'm kind of interested in this.

0: But
1: should we have been worried?
0: Just hit myself in the nose with my water bottle.
1: Oh, he did do that.
0: I'm fine, though. I'm fine. It's fine. It's fine.
2: I knew I'd see her around. I'd be at some party. She'd show up and I'd be walking out. Or across some parking lot, hiding behind her sister. I'd look up, she'd be at the red light beside me in that white Maxima with the sticker on the back. I'd act

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I see them everywhere together. 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She's

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0: It is the Mo and Stick Man country question. 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
1: Your spouse.
2: Uh-oh. 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
1: It's good.
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0: Are you trying to wait, are you trying to convince me it's good, or are you trying to convince you?

0: 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You've been kidnapped, and your kidnapper decides to bring you back in 30 minutes because you won't stop talking about what?
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0: And those things don't bother you at all, do they?
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0: It is the Mo and Stick Man Country Question. You've been kidnapped, and your kidnapper brings you back in 30 minutes because you won't stop talking about what?
1: Jesus.
0: There you go.
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0: probably the biggest news in the music industry right now. Taylor Swift, Travis Kelce got married. I got an exclusive interview with Taylor right after the wedding getting as she was getting started with her honeymoon.
1: No, you did not.
0: I did. I really did.
1: I'll believe it when I hear it.
0: We have a very special guest on the line. She's officially off the market, newly married, and she took a quick break from her honeymoon to talk to us here on the Mo and Stickman Show. Ladies and gentlemen, it's Taylor Swift. Well, Taylor Kelce, welcome to the show.
2: Are you ready for it?
0: So ready. Let's get right to it. Tell us about the wedding. You are the princess for sure. Now everybody wants to know about the big day. How did you feel the exact moment when you were walking down the aisle towards Travis?
2: I knew you were trouble when you walked in.
0: Trouble. Okay, well, speaking of, let's talk about Travis. How did he act like during the reception? Like maybe when like one of your songs played. What did he do? Oh, that doesn't surprise me at all. Classic Travis dance moves. It's awesome. All right, so you notoriously forced your guests to lock their phones away so no photos leaked. What would have happened if they refused?
2: Look what you made me do. Look what you made me do. Look what you just made me do. Look what you just made me do.
0: Oh, okay. So we do know that security was tight. But let's talk about your closest friends. Like, if your absolute best friend had tried to call you on your personal cell phone during the, we'll say, the reception because they were locked outside, how did you handle that? Was there an automated voicemail or did you answer?
3: I'm sorry. The old Taylor can't come to the phone right now. Why? Because she's dead.
0: Well, that's dark. We'll let you get back to your honeymoon. Taylor, thank you so much for spending time with us.
2: Say you'll see me again, even if it's just in your dreams.
0: Okay, I'll see you again.
1: Yeah, you got something with Taylor.

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0: are Mo and Stickman, and we are sorry. Because it is not unusual for us. I have the ability to forget your name while you're telling me your name.
1: I am so mad at myself that I do that. But it is. It's as if you speak and you sound like, what is it, from Charlie Brown?
0: Wah, wah, wah, yeah. The teacher, yeah.
1: And then I'm picking back up where you're talking. It's just your name part vanishes.
0: Do you know why? I know why.
1: Because I am a scattered brain.
0: No, the problem is when someone tells us their name, and I'm sorry, and it's something I promise you that I'm working on, but when someone tells us our name, we're already thinking about what we're going to say next. We're not listening. We're already telling them what we're going to think.
1: Fair.
0: And that makes all the sense in the world. So, expert says ways to remember their name. And the first thing it says, pay attention to the name.
1: Wow.
0: Oh, thank you. Thank you.
1: I would do that if I could.
0: But it says most people forget it because they're, like I said, already thinking about what to say next. They say use the name in conversation. So,
1: well, how can I do that if I didn't catch it the first time?
0: Well, that's, you know, listen close and then say it back to them. And then they also go on and say, spell it. Now, that don't work for Bob and Ed. But
1: spell it out loud?
0: Yeah. How do you spell that?
1: I, Stickman, S-T-Y.
0: How do you spell that?
1: C-K-M-A-N.
0: Exactly.
1: I have just gotten to the point now in conversation, if I've just met somebody, we'll go through the whole combo, and before we leave again, I'll be like, what was your name again? I'm Mo.
0: Same.
1: And make him say
0: same.
1: It one more time, because then I'm directly asking, and I'm really listening.
0: All right, my wife is a saint. If I don't introduce her to who we're talking to, she knows I don't remember, so she will stick her hand out and go, hi, I'm Tammy. He's an idiot. What's your name? Blah, blah, blah, name, and I go, boom!

0: America has spoken.
1: Yeah.
0: What is their favorite ice cream flavor?
1: Oh, chocolate or vanilla.
0: Coming up on the Moe and Stickman Show. I hate

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2: Good morning, everybody.
0: Jenny and Jagger in the morning.
4: Now that I have my coffee,
5: let's get it.
6: It is 6:02. It's Monday morning. Hope you had a great 4th of July holiday weekend. We're Jenny and Jagger and Matt Gapsky all together.
2: Everybody got all their fingers? You know, the fireworks and all?
6: Yes, I have all my digits.
7: I'm wiggling all 10.
2: Love that for us.
6: Did you guys have a good weekend?
2: I had the best weekend I've had in a really long time. My best friend and her husband from Florida, we've known them for 20 plus years. They came up and stayed the weekend with us, and it was just awesome.
6: Nice.
2: And we did not do anything fancy, anything special. Do you know what I mean?
6: Yeah.
2: We just hung out and we laughed, and it was just awesome.
6: Aren't those the best hangs when you hang out with people that you love and you just enjoy their company and you don't have to go anywhere fancy? You just have a good time hanging out and talking.
2: In fact, yesterday we went to Walmart. Oh. Like, wow, what an exciting trip they had to Kansas City. But I can't even explain it. We pick up exactly where we left off every single time. And it's just the easiest friendship. I can't even explain it. She's a sister to me. I just love them to pieces. So
6: what a
2: so
6: great
2: grateful.
6: Friendship you have with her.
2: It's a beautiful friendship, and I feel so lucky. And I keep telling my kids, I'm like, it's not quantity, it is quality.
6: Oh yeah.
2: And if you have just a couple of people you can really call your true lifer friends, you know, that's all you need.
6: I love that.
2: You know, but when I was young, 20s, I felt like I had to have a gazillion people around me all the time, and it's like you just don't.
6: Yeah.
2: You just don't find your people and just make it count.
6: Oh, I'm so glad you had a great weekend.
2: Thank you. It was wonderful.
6: That's awesome, Maddie. How was your weekend, buddy?
5: Yes.
7: Oh, lots of family time, too, but honestly, like, soccer.
6: Did you enjoy watching a lot of World Cup over the weekend?
7: Yes, we did.
6: Me too. I was watching it a lot, too.
2: You guys went to the Fan Fest.
7: We did. We went to FIFA Fan Fest. It was free.
2: The free FIFA Fan Fest?
7: We did, yes.
2: Was it fantastic?
7: It was
6: phenomenal. Well, that's not with an F, but...
7: F sound.
6: It sounds like an F.
7: Oh, it was so much fun. Like, we liked it. I wanted to get the kids down there and just check it out. We hadn't seen it yet. And it was really neat. It was really fun. They had some KC Current players out on the stage when we were there. Perfect. Walked around a little bit. Went down to Union Station. Saw the entrepreneurial festival they have there.
6: Nice.
7: City of Entrepreneurs.
6: Nice.
7: With all the booths, people, you know, local vendors and stuff selling things. It was great. We got some Winsteads afterwards, which I love. But... no, my son is like really getting into it, which has been really fun to see. And outside of the United States, he really has been paying attention to England.
6: Mm-hmm. They had a big win last night.
7: Yes, they did. And we stayed up and watched the whole thing, and watching him go bananas quietly so he doesn't wake his sister.
6: Aw, that's sweet.
7: Awesome. It was awesome. Really great game last night. And just... hanging out with the family and doing that stuff this weekend.
6: And don't forget, England had their

0: their camp here. So yes. That's another team that's been in the World Cup that's been in, based in Kansas City this
1: Prairie
0: this
1: Village,
0: World
1: right?
0: Cup.
2: That's
1: yeah.
2: right. That's part of the reason why he's been into them. He's like, hey, they're like right down the road from where we live. I'm mm-hmm. like, I know.
0: So technically, we have two teams left that have their base camps in Kansas City that are still in the World Cup right now. Is that right?
2: That sounds right.
0: Okay.
2: Yeah, Argentina and
0: yeah.
2: England.
0: There you go.
1: I don't want it to end.
0: It's fun, isn't it?
1: It is fun.
0: I know you're enjoying it. I know you are.
1: I mean, who knew? Actually, I just saw a headline this morning. I'll have to dig deeper into it. But it was something like that the ratings for the World Cup, they're way higher than expected. Like,
0: oh, I bet they are.
1: Yeah.
0: I think everybody's kind of getting World Cup fever.
1: Yeah, and I think everyone's enjoying it more than we even thought we would.
0: Exactly.
1: So, anyway. Yeah,
0: yeah cool. Yeah. I love that.
1: Well, I'll tell you what. For the people, we've got tickets for Post Malone and Jelly Roll this morning.
0: That's right. Are we going to do that with Jagger's Knowledge Knockout this
1: morning?
0: Sure are. 7:30. So I'll win, then somebody else will win the tickets.
1: Oh, okay. Wow. Look at that. Oh, Jagger Swagger's back in action.
0: It is back. Let's go.

0: 50 in Boston. It's the all-new 106.5 The Wolf with Jenny and Jagger in the morning. Weather for today, not a bad-looking day. Sunny with a high near 88. Tonight, it's going to be clear and a low around 69. Tomorrow, looks like pretty much a carbon copy of today. Sunny with a high of 89. Right now, it's 72 at The Wolf.
1: All right, and we've got another divorce out of Nashville.
0: What?
1: I know. What's happening?
0: Yeah, what's happening?
1: All the marriages. Yeah, I'll explain. Some pretty big names, too. So we'll talk about that. Your Nashville Nuggets coming up.
0: I'm 106.5 The Wolf.

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0: Nashville divorce to speak of. John Party and his wife Summer, which the fact that her name is Summer Party makes me so happy. But that's sad news. They're getting a divorce.
1: That is sad news.
0: Yeah, they announced it on Friday, divorcing after 5 years of marriage. And I know they struggle to have kids too. She was pretty open about their IVF journey and things like that. So I'm just really sad to see them split. Mm-hmm. The statement said, after much thought, we have made the difficult decision to end our marriage. Our daughters will always remain our highest priority, committed to moving forward with love and respect as co-parents, which is wonderful. Mm-hmm. But that's just sad. John also announced that he's stepping away from social media for a while, says his team is going to handle the posts and he'll just see you at the shows.
1: Okay.
0: Yeah.
1: So I understand that.
0: Dunzo. That's it. Okay. Well, speaking of divorced couples, I'm just alone. Your favorite.
1: Oh, wow. I forgot they got divorced. We haven't talked about it for a minute.
0: I gave you a week off from talking about it. All right. We're back talking about it but really not about the divorce, about Bunny XO, what she's doing now. She's headed to college, everybody.
1: What?
2: Okay.
0: On her Instagram stories on Friday, she revealed she's been accepted into Arizona State University, shared a screenshot of the school's acceptance message to her, welcoming her into the student body, and then she put across it, Dr. XO, loading. She wrote across the post. Well. So here's the thing, though. I don't think she's going to, like, go to college. You know, I don't think she's going to go live in a
1: dorm. Like online courses?
0: I think it'll be online, which is wonderful.
1: Yeah.
0: But it makes it sound like she's going to go get a roommate and be in a sorority and all the things. And that's not happening. And just before the wedding of the century, Taylor Swift and Travis Kelce made a huge donation to a variety of charities. Did you guys hear about all that?
1: I did.
0: Amazing.
1: And I saw this. Kansas City was included. Cleveland was included. I believe Nashville was included.
0: Well, that's what we're going to talk about, are the Nashville donations.
1: Cool, cool, cool.
0: This is amazing. First of all, it was $26 million that they donated in total. My husband has a theory. He thinks that, like, maybe People Magazine or TMZ, somebody bought the rights to their wedding photos, and that's how much they paid, and that they took that money and gave it all to charity. That's his theory.
1: That's a good theory.
0: A good one. Because $26 million.
1: That's
0: what I mean?
1: That's a great number, isn't it?
0: Oh, I know why. I know why. That's it. That's exactly what it is.
2: 13 turn number? Yeah. All right. Maybe.
0: Well, either way, whatever. How generous, right?
1: Right.
0: Absolutely. Dolly Parton's Imagination Library was one of the recipients. $2 million.
1: That's
0: donated.
1: So sweet. I love Dolly Parton. So anything we do to help Dolly Parton, let's do that.
0: Well, we all love Dolly, so we got to listen to her because she posted a thank you message. Listen to this.
3: Taylor and Travis, it's Dolly. And I was just told that you two are making a donation of $2 million to my Imagination Library. Thank you, thank you, thank you. I'm blown away and overjoyed with that gratitude. Now, it's evident that you two have made giving back a key part of your lives. So, hey, when you have your firstborn, can I have it? Because that is going to be one special baby.
0: She asked for the baby.
3: You know, the mission of the Dollywood Foundation is to dream more, care more, learn more, and be more. And thank you again for your very generous gift. And we'll continue that mission, even in bigger ways now with your money. So thank you, and know that I will always love you.
0: Stop it. I
1: want Dolly Parton to sing that to us.
0: I know. I love her so much.
1: Me too.
0: Could listen to that all day. Another Nashville recipient. This is pretty cool. I love that they started this. Brad Paisley and his wife. It's called The Store. Do you guys know about that?
1: It's a food bank, right?
0: It's a free grocery store. Yeah, started. Families in need can shop for groceries and basic needs at no cost. And I don't know the amount that Taylor and Travis donated to that, but it had to be significant. And that's just amazing.
1: Yes, it is.
4: It's time to move along. Get your day going on the Wolf right now. Don't snooze.
1: Guys, I didn't have that last night.
0: That's because you sleep like a dead person.

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1: Yes, we are.
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0: thinking to myself as that was coming down, I don't think I've ever seen a 4th of July with a rain pour like that.
1: Like, oh,
0: a
1: I downpour. Feel like it happens here.
0: Does it?
1: I feel like it happens here a lot. Do you feel that way?
2: Yeah, it's like every few years there's just a 4th of July that's a little soggy.
1: Okay. A little foggy.
0: Okay.
1: My dogs really enjoyed the fireworks. I'm being sarcastic.
0: Do you give your dogs medicine for that?
1: Well, I did that night because they were not having a very good time.
0: Aww.
1: Yeah, that's okay. But no, and you know what the thing is too? Our neighborhood, and I think this is the way for a lot of neighborhoods now, so many fireworks in the neighborhood.
0: Yeah.
1: We don't feel the need to go watch a big display somewhere. I feel like you just look around the neighborhood.
0: And you got your own display?
1: Yeah.
0: By your neighbors.
1: Yeah.
0: You're right about that.
1: What'd you do for the 4th?
0: I had a blast. Actually, for the 4th, I went to my friend Mike's house with his wife Tanya and their son Brennan and hung out with their family and their friends from their lives. And we all connected together. And they have a nice pool, by the way. Speaking of pool parties, we were talking about that. I jumped in the pool. I was doing a little swimming.
1: Let's go, Jagger.
0: I got in the pool, had some fun in the pool, had some fun just hanging out, have a great time.
1: I'm so proud of you.
0: Thank you.
1: Do you have your Speedo on?
0: No Speedos.
1: Not this time?
0: No.
1: Too many kids around.
0: I have a lot of exercise to keep doing to get to that.
1: You stop. Pool's fun.
0: But I had a great time with my friends. And I saw one of my dear friends, Joel, on Friday. We had dinner. He just came back into town for the weekend. So I spent time with Joel Friday night. And then Saturday for the 4th of July, I was with my buddy Mike and had a great time with his family. So
1: it's fantastic.
0: Yeah, nice little 4th of July party. Yeah.
1: Did you guys go to a big display? Matt, you said you and your family usually do that.
2: Yeah, we do. And I have to go to one of those. Like, and my wife does too. We like going to see that. We went to the Corporate Woods one.
1: Mm.
2: And it was good. It was really good. But 4th of July, it's one of my favorite holidays. And the neighborhood we live in actually has a little parade that they put on just for the neighborhood.
1: Well, that is a slice of Americana.
2: It really is.
1: Love
0: nice.
1: That.
0: That's nice.
2: Guys, it is and yes, it was raining at the time. We do it on 4th of July morning, but it's all the kids get on their bikes and their trikes and their scooters, and they decorate them. And
1: more
2: then
1: of that, please.
2: Yeah, they parade through the neighborhood to a little block party.
0: Oh, wow.
2: And so that was the morning of 4th of July, and yeah, we did it with the rain coming down. It's all good, but that was super cute. We got out there just in time, and just thankfully it starts like right in front of our house, so we could just kind of walk right out to the parade.
1: Just
2: and
1: participate right there in front of the house.
2: Yes, indeed.
1: Love that.
0: I saw something very patriotic over the weekend happen at the K on the 4th of July. The Royals were playing the Philadelphia Phillies, and the first pitch was thrown out by a World War II veteran.
1: I love that.
0: How amazing is that? I believe he's 100 years old because he had his jersey said 100. And he threw out the first pitch to Salvi.
1: How'd he do?
0: Hey, for being 100 years old, I loved his energy. I loved his personality. What a nice moment to see on the 4th of July, to see a World War II veteran help throw out the first pitch.
1: Yes. You know, so I told you my friends are in from out of town, and usually we host a pool party on the 4th and just told you guys, probably going to have a pool party. We decided not to do it just because, I don't know, there was just something about this trip with these friends, and we just wanted to just keep it just the four of us, right?
0: Right?
1: Well, plus the kids. But that was kind of nice. You know, I love having people over and I love having a pool party, but I would have been all stressed out about the weather because it rained a good chunk of the day.
0: Yeah, on Saturday.
1: So I would have been like, oh my gosh, we bought all this food and it's going to rain and no one's going to come. So there's no stress.
0: Good.
1: We ended up not even eating at the house. We ate at Q39.
0: Mm, delicious.
1: Which you can never go wrong.
0: You can never go wrong.
1: So that was fun because I didn't even have to do any dishes. Like, I don't know. It was the most relaxing day. We came home. We ate so much. Then we got Andy's, of course. And then we came home and like passed out. We were like stuffed and passed out.
0: I love that though.
1: Yeah,
0: see,
1: I know.
0: You made
1: great.
0: It work. You made it work to your advantage.
1: Yes.
0: That's what it's all about.
1: Yes.
0: Actually, the 4th of July is all about spending time with people you love.
1: Yep.
0: You know, families, friends, friends we become family with. It's all about that, right?
1: America.
0: Exactly.
1: America.
0: Glad you had a great holiday, guys.
2: Yeah.
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0: Riley Green and Ella Langley. It's the all new 106.5 The Wolf with Jenny and Jagger in the morning and 106 minute music sweeps all day.
1: Nice holiday weekend. Mm-hmm. It was weird though how much it rained on the 4th of July because otherwise it was a beautiful weekend.
0: Yeah.
1: But that was a little dicey there for a while.
0: For a minute. You know, I was.

0: Noah Langley and Morgan Wallen. I can't love you anymore. It's the all new 106.5 The Wolf with Jenny and Jagger in the morning.
1: I'll be honest, I can't love that song anymore.
0: That's such a great song.
1: I love that song.
0: Great song.
1: What do I do?
0: Yeah.
1: What do I do?
0: They have good chemistry together, singing back and forth. You know what I'm saying?
1: I do. Hey, soccer is all the buzz.
0: Sure is.
1: Right now. And because of that, we are doing something called Goals for Good. It's a soccer and sports equipment drive benefiting Big Brothers, Big Sisters, Kansas City. We've been out a couple of times doing some live collection events.
0: Oh, yes.
1: And the generosity of Kansas Cityans is something.
0: It's awesome.
1: It is.
0: It's amazing. We've filled the bins. We've actually overstuffed the bins both times we've been out, which has been really nice to see.
1: And what's amazing is we're asking for gently used because that works just fine.
0: Yeah.
1: But we've gotten so much new stuff also. And I just think that is so generous and kind. And these kids are really, really going to put it to good use.
0: Yes, thanks for that. Of course, Goals for Good, we're looking for cleats, balls, shin guards, and more. And there are drop-off bins still located at Mazuma Credit Union locations all across Kansas City. 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
1: They'll know exactly why you're there, and they'll welcome you right on in. So do that. We would love for you to be able to participate that way.
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1: You'll get a text back. It'll tell you exactly where to go if you do want to make a drop off. Also, 1065thewolf.com has the info. And my goodness, we'd love you to follow us on the gram.
0: Yeah.
1: At Wolf Kansas City.
0: Goals for Good.
1: All right.
0: It's going on through the month of July.
1: Yeah, I know. And I'm so glad we're continuing on through the whole month. So plenty of time to gather your gently used or get some new stuff if you want.
0: That's right. It's 1065 The Wolf. Good morning.

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1: Wake up.
2: Good morning.
0: Jenny.
3: Good morning.
0: Jagger.
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7: Good morning, everybody.
0: Jenny and Jagger in the morning.
8: Now that I have my coffee.
9: Let's get it.
10: It is 7:02. Good morning.
2: Where are my girls at?
10: There you go. It's Jenny and Jagger and Matt Gapsky all together on a Monday.
2: If you know, you know.
10: If you know, you know.
2: Here's what I do know. I know that we have concert tickets to give away with Jagger's Knowledge Knockout coming up in just a few minutes, so don't go anywhere. Tickets for Post Malone and Jelly Roll at the K.
10: That's right. Now, if I win, do I get to keep the tickets? That's what I always ask you.
2: Absolutely not.
10: Okay.
2: If the person who plays does not win, caller 10 gets the tickets.
10: You know, I try.
2: So
10: I
2: listen
10: try.
2: Through the whole game. I know, you seem to win all the time. But do take them on anyway.
10: Yes, yes.
2: And we'll do that here in just a few. But yeah, Post Malone, Jelly Roll at the K on July 15th.

0: kick the dust up.
1: It's the Daily Dirt. The Daily Dirt. The Daily Dirt. Might have a little dirt on my boots. It's the Daily Dirt with Jenny and Jagger in the morning.
2: Oh, yeah. Hi. That's brought to you by Gladstone Dodge, Chrysler, Jeep, Ram. Decades of deals and trust. They are fantastic. I'm currently driving a vehicle from Gladstone Dodge and really enjoying every moment of it. So there we go. Thank you.
3: Thank you.
4: All right. Thank you, Matt. What's going on today?
3: Right. Thanks. Well, for the first story here, I'd like to invite the Little Rascals to kind of sum up my feelings on it right now.
5: We got a dollar. We got a dollar. We got a dollar. Hey, hey, hey.
3: We got a dollar.
4: Oh, that's what they're saying? We got a dollar?
3: We got a dollar. Hey, hey, hey, hey.
4: Oh.
2: Oh, I know why he's doing that.
3: I know you guys are a little older for that movie, but in the 90s, I watched that Little Rascals movie over and over and over again, and lots of people did. But yes, we got a dollar. We got a dollar. Yeah. Specifically, I got $2.
2: $2.
3: $2 because Taylor and Travis did indeed get married at Madison Square Garden, and that settled our bet
2: we
3: had on the show.
2: They did make a garden out of the garden, from what I understand. Yeah, you totally beat us on that. I was just sure it was a big distraction.
4: I thought that too. I thought, don't look over here, look over here.
2: Yeah.
4: We're going to make you think it's over here, but it's not.
2: Oh, no, it was there.
3: It was absolutely there. And we are going to dive a little bit deeper into this here in about 30 minutes or so and talk about everything we know, everything we saw. But indeed, congrats to the newlyweds. They tied the knot with hundreds, maybe 1,000 people in attendance.
4: Yeah, 1,000.
3: We definitely know Adam Sandler officiated it. If you hadn't heard that yet,
2: That's so great.
3: Yes.
4: And I guess he also did a song for them. After he did the officiating, he actually did a little song for them.
2: No way.
4: Yeah, that'd be funny to hear
2: that's
4: an Adam Sandler song, right?

0: Read their own vows. I heard they were quite lengthy, in fact. So, we'll talk a little bit more about this and some of the details.
1: By the way, how tough would that be? You know, Taylor is a great writer. She's a great songwriter.
0: Right.
1: For Travis, that's got to be pressure. Okay, you know that your wife-to-be is going to be writing a great vowel section. Is that what it is? A section?
2: Well, yeah. I know what you're talking about.
1: But I'm sure Travis, that was tougher for him because he's not... That's not what he does for a living.
2: One thing I heard was that he was... very emotional. Aww. Getting through it. And
1: I love
2: she
1: that.
2: Was, but you know what? That's what she does for a living.
1: Yes.
2: Is gets emotional and speaks all those meaningful things. So
1: I love
2: for him,
1: that.
2: It was new.
1: Okay, cool. I know Matt wants to talk about later. So.
2: Yeah, we'll talk about
1: so
2: that.
0: That's
2: later.
0: Fine. All right. Yeah, he probably got up there and was like, ditto.
1: There's nothing wrong with that.
0: You said it all, babe.
2: Aww,
0: that's fine.
2: Sweet.
0: Hey, let's talk World Cup just a little bit because I don't know if you knew this, but country music has come into play for the U.S. men's national team.
1: Ooh.
0: U.S. coach Mauricio Pochettino revealed that him and the U.S. coaches actually listen to country music while they're planning out their strategy the night before the game. So last night, they had like Luke Combs, Lainey Wilson, Ella Langley all cranked up. Those are some of the artists Mauricio specifically mentioned that they like to listen to.
1: Nice.
0: And country music has taken a big spotlight here during the World Cup since, one, it is a very uniquely American music genre.
1: Mm-hmm.
0: And also, well, there's a different country music song we're certainly hoping we will hear tonight.
3: Country Road.
1: Oh, yeah.
3: Take me home.
0: That'd be Mr. John Denver.
1: Right.
0: If you were not aware, the U.S. men's national team has adopted this as kind of their official anthem. So that's what they're all singing and playing together at the end of a victory.
1: That's right. So we do want to hear this song tonight.
2: I love it.
0: We do want to hear this song tonight, indeed. So U.S. men's national team is back in action in the round of 16 here. They take on Belgium tonight. Also, Flo Balogun, our striker, he will be playing. He got that red card. Last week, FIFA suspended his suspension.
1: Oh, good.
0: So he will play tonight. That's at 7 o'clock. Let's go, U.S.
1: Let's
0: men's
1: go,
0: national
1: USA!
0: Team.
1: Yay!
0: Here we go.
1: Okay.
2: Do the hair, put a little makeup on, look alive.
1: Okay.
2: Real pants, you know what I mean?
1: Real pants, is that you said?
2: I've got jeans on today, everybody. Can I get a round of applause for jeans?

0: show.
1: What would your warning label say?
2: Contents under pressure.
1: Yeah.
2: That's mine.
3: Jenny and Jagger in the morning. 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
2: KC Weather. Today, awesome day on tap for us. Sunny with a high of 88. Tonight, mostly clear and not too bad. Low around 69. Tomorrow, pretty much a carbon copy of what we're getting today. Sunny with a high of 89. Right now, it is sunny and 74 at the Wolf.
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3: I don't know how I did it either. 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It was Hy-Vee that
2: yes,
3: did it.
2: Yes, yes.
3: And it's wonderful. 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
1: Jenny and Jagger in the morning. 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

0: divorce announcement was also made, and that makes me sad.
1: Oh.
0: Yeah, Nashville couple John Party and his wife Summer. Yes, her name is Summer Party, which is glorious, but she'll probably go back to her maiden name now, I would think. But right. Yeah, they're getting a divorce. I'm so sad about it.
1: Yeah.
0: Yeah, I follow her. You know, I follow a lot of the country stars' wives on social media, and she's one that I do follow. Mm-hmm. I always get makeup and product tips from her. She's a fun follow, but they seem so happy.
1: Oh, and all of a sudden they're not?
0: Yeah, I don't know what happened.
1: Okay.
0: You know me. I'll fully investigate.
1: I'm sure you'll find out.
0: If there are details, I will get them.
1: You will get them.
0: But right now, I don't really know much. I just know that they've been married for 5 years. They put a statement out, one of those just, you know, after much thought, we have made the difficult decision to end our marriage. Their daughter's number one priority, which is wonderful and how it should be. They're committed to moving forward with love and respect as co-parents.
1: Okay.
0: So, yeah. John also announced he's going to take a break from social media. His team is going to take over for a while, but he says, I'll see you out there at the shows.
1: Mm.
0: Yeah.
1: Okay.
0: How about this? I'm just alone. Another divorced couple.
1: What?
0: We gave you a week's worth of info on these two.
1: I was not aware.
0: I know. Did you forget?
1: I'm sorry, I'm being funny.
0: Did you forget Jelly Roll and Bunny XO getting a divorce?
1: I'm being funny.
0: Well, she is headed to college now that they're divorced.
1: Oh, okay.
0: Okay, on her Instagram stories on Friday, she revealed that she has been accepted into Arizona State University. Now, I don't think for a minute she's going to go live in a dorm, get into a sorority, and eat at the cafeteria.
1: No.
0: Like, I don't see any of that happening. But she shared a screenshot of the school's acceptance message to her, welcoming her into the student body, and she captioned it, Dr. XO, loading, ?
1: Oh, uh-huh.
0: But good for her. Probably online, but good for her.
1: Yeah.
0: So happy for her. Okay, and just before the wedding of the century happened, of course, Taylor and Travis, they made a huge donation to a variety of charities, $26 million in total.
1: Mm-hmm.
0: Now, we figured out 13, the lucky number there, plus 13 is 26.
1: Maybe it's like a way to multiply it, right?
0: But you are a big numerology guy.
1: Yeah.
0: Tell me about 26.
1: I'm not sure if I'm allowed to talk about that.
0: Oh, what? You really don't think so?
1: Well, I signed an NDA.
2: If he can't talk about it.
0: Oh my God.
2: Here, I'll say this.
0: All right.
2: Okay. I kind of wonder if it was actually 13 different ones. I can go look, but because Harvesters was one of them and they got $2 million.
1: Yeah.
0: Children's Mercy. Was it $2 million for Children's Mercy as well?
2: I didn't see that, but I wonder if it was 13 that each got $2
0: million. It could be.
2: Yeah. I'll go look.
0: It
2: go
0: could
2: ahead.
0: Be.
1: Very
2: carry
1: nice.
2: On.
0: Very
1: nice.
0: Symbolic.
1: Yes.
0: I will say this, though, is that they did donate $2 million to the Dolly Parton Imagination Library. Which is so wonderful. It's so all kids can read books. Every kid should be able to have a book,
1: right? Yes, yes.
0: So listen to what Dolly said about it. She thanked them online.
3: Taylor and Travis, it's Dolly. And I was just told that you two are making a donation of $2 million to my Imagination Library. Thank you, thank you, thank you. I'm blown away and overjoyed with that gratitude. Now, it's evident that you two have made giving back a key part of your lives. So, hey, when you have your firstborn, can I have it? Because that is going to be one special baby. You know, the mission of the

0: What's buzzing on Lower Broadway? You're about to find out. Here's Nashville Nuggets with Jenny and Jagger in the morning. Might have a little
1: dirt on my boots. Well, while the wedding of the century was happening this weekend, a big

0: Knock you out.
1: Huh.
0: Are you gonna knock him out?
1: Let's go.
0: He's gonna knock you out. Are you gonna knock him out? It's Jagger's Knowledge Knockout with Jenny and Jagger in the morning.
2: What did you say earlier? It was very, very Jag swag of you. I loved it.
3: I said, okay, when we play the knockout today, when I win, then, you know, the next person will get the chance to win.
2: Caller Ted will get the tickets.
3: Exactly. That's what I said.
2: When you win.
3: Yeah, yeah.
2: You are good at pop culture trivia.
3: I love pop culture trivia.
2: I know you do. We've got a great prize today. It's Post Malone and Jelly Roll tickets.
3: Great tickets.
2: July 15th at the K.
3: That's right.
2: Right? Okay, so today's questions, Post or Jelly?
3: Oh, so it could be about either or.
2: Either or.
3: Oh, boy.
2: Post or Jelly?
3: That could be a tough one.
2: How well do you know your Post Malone? How well do you know your Jelly Roll?
3: I will find out, won't I?
2: We're all going to find out. Okay, need a contestant. 913-933-1065. We'll take caller number 10. We simply must get you out of the room and into the isolation chamber so you can't hear anything.
3: Okay, guys, I'm going to get out of here.
2: All right.
4: See ya.
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0: College Knockout with Jenny and Jagger in the morning.
1: Good morning, Sandy in Gladstone. How you doing?
2: I'm doing okay. How are you?
1: I'm all right. Did you have a nice holiday weekend?
2: I did.
1: Got all your fingers today?
2: I do have all my fingers.
1: Okay, love to hear it. Love to hear it. Okay, we are giving away tickets today for Post Malone and Jelly Roll. They're going to be at the K July 15th. You'll be there too if you can knock Jagger out. It's Post or Jelly today, all right? So you got a 50-50 shot with each question.
2: Okay.
1: All right, here we go.

0: It's Jagger's Knowledge Knockout with Jenny and Jagger in the morning.
1: Sandy?
2: Yes.
1: All right, hang on. Let's get Jagger out of isolation. Matt, would you do the honors?
0: I would be happy
1: okay.
0: to.
1: Okay. But maybe you were going to fall asleep in there.
3: Oh, no, I just got a cup of coffee. I'm good.
1: Love that for you.
3: Thank you.
1: Say hi to Sandy.
3: Hi, Sandy. Good morning.
2: Hi, good morning.
1: All right, she really wants these tickets to Post Malone and Jelly Roll. It's Post or Jelly for the questions today. You got a 50-50 shot with each one.
3: Okay.
1: She got 2 out of 3.
3: Wow, that's pretty good.
1: All right, let's see what you got.
3: Okay.
1: Okay. Which artist was born with the legal name Austin Richard?
3: That's Post Malone.
1: That is Post Malone. Jelly Roll is Jason D. Ford.
3: Okay, good.
1: Yeah, FYI. Which artist spent time in prison during his youth before completely turning his life around through music?
3: That's Jelly Roll.
1: That is Jelly Roll. And which artist has a tattoo above his eyebrow that reads, "Stay away"? Is that Post or Jelly?
3: That's Post Malone.
1: That is Post Malone. Yeah, tricky because they both have face tattoos.
3: I know they do.
1: Daggone it.
3: I'm sorry.
1: He got you. I'm so sorry, Sandy.
2: That's okay. I'm going to go anyway.
3: Play again with us in the future, okay?
1: He's beaming with pride right now.
2: Okay.
1: Bleh.
3: Bye.
1: All right. Caller 10, you get the tickets for Post Malone and Jelly Roll. 913-933-1065. Good luck.
0: Jagger just knocked you out. You're the loser of this bout. Jagger just knocked you out. You've lost and there's no doubt.
4: Jenny and Jagger in the morning. The all-new 106.5 The Wolf.

0: Congrats to Jeremy from Prairie Village. He gets the tickets to see Post Malone and Jelly Roll at the K.
1: Nicely done.
0: Mm-hmm.
1: Caller 10.
0: Mm-hmm.
1: Because you didn't get knocked out.
0: Sorry.
1: Mm-hmm.
0: Sometimes I'm good at this stuff.
1: You are pretty good at it.
0: Yes.
1: We've got chances all week.
0: That's right.
1: Yeah, so keep listening.
0: Mm-hmm.
1: Okay, we've got to talk about the wedding of the century, everybody.
0: Yes.
1: It happened, and we both owe Matt $1 because we did not believe that it was really going to go down at Madison Square Garden, but they transformed the place into a secret garden, from what we understand.
0: I totally didn't think that was going to happen.
1: I didn't think it was going to happen either. I really thought it was a red herring. Like, look over here. Mm-hmm. The wedding's way over here. But that's where they did it.
0: I thought it was a magic trick. I thought we were supposed to see something else. There was an illusion in front of us. Nope, it happened where it was going to happen.
1: And we heard rumors that maybe they had gotten married someplace else a few days prior, and then that was just the big party. But no, all of it took place right there in the middle of New York City.
0: So they did the wedding there, and then the celebration afterwards.
1: And the whole thing was, I think, about privacy, like you had said, because you could park underground.
0: I knew that part. Matt was good about the helicopters.
1: Yeah, paparazzi couldn't get over it.
2: That's correct.
0: That was good on Matt. The car is getting underneath. You saw that, right? You saw the capes they had, the covers, the tents that you couldn't see who was going in.
1: I mean, the only reason we know who was there is because those people posted pictures of just themselves.
0: Getting
1: There's
0: ready.
1: No pictures of the wedding itself. There's no pictures of the bride and groom. You know, they were all, you had to put your phone down when you got there. So we saw what we saw.
0: Oh, you didn't put your phone down. They took your phones.
1: Correct.
0: Yeah,
1: it was taken away.
0: These are thousand famous people going to this wedding, and they don't have their phones with them.
1: Yeah, I think it's great that everybody, you know, think about it. Everybody did that. Everybody listened to the warning. But think about it. You don't want to be the one person who didn't listen, and you put the picture up, and then it's totally called out for all of the world to see that you were the one that spoiled it.
0: Yeah, that'd be really bad.
1: Yeah. We do know a couple of things. The big sign that went out on the marquee, the giant marquee outside of Madison Square Garden, changed to light up the message "just" with an ampersand "T." So just TNT married.
0: Yeah.
1: That happened, which was cute.
0: That's very sweet.
1: Loved that.
0: Yeah.
1: The Empire State Building was lit up in blue. That was her symbolic something blue.
0: Oh, I'd like that.
1: I love it too. That's cool, right?
0: But you know what? I think I told you guys this off the air that the Empire State Building is always wearing colors for a certain reason.
1: Yep.
0: Either if a sports team wins a championship, if it's a certain holiday, and of course, that being Taylor's...
1: Something blue.
0: Something blue.
1: It's wild.
0: Smart.
1: You're so popular, you get the Empire State Building to light up blue for your wedding.
2: Pretty cool.
0: I'm okay with that.
1: We know that Adam Sandler was the, how do you say it, officiant?
2: Yeah. That's right.
1: Yeah. Can you believe that he got ordained just for this?
0: Oh, did he really?
1: Yeah, they're both close with him, longtime friend of Travis. And apparently, and again, this is all rumor at this point, but that he also did one of his silly songs after the vows.
0: That's what I'm hearing.
1: Which is amazing.
0: And he does so good. Those Adam Sandler songs are always great.
1: The wedding party, they skipped the traditional bridesmaids and groomsmen. Instead, Taylor's brother, Austin, was her man of honor, and Travis's brother, Jason, was his best man. I love that.
0: Actually, I didn't know there's such a thing as a man of honor. I was surprised to hear this. This is all surprising to me.
1: Even if it's not a thing, it's a thing now.
0: Okay.
1: And I think it's great. I think that's really cool. They kept that very simple, just with the siblings, because that's the thing, too. When you are picking your bridal party, that's tricky just for normal people.
0: It is.
1: You imagine Taylor, though?
0: I thought that'd be Selena Gomez, honestly.
1: I thought so, too.
0: I thought that's an easy one for
1: me. She's got lots of besties. So.
0: I know she does. But you know, I did hear as well that Travis's nieces were the flower girls.
1: Did hear that as well.
0: See?
1: I mean, look, I do hope we get to see photos, because I do love a good wedding photo anyway.
0: Of course you do.
1: I'd love to see all the colors.
0: I'm sure we'll see something. They'll put something out themselves.
1: We'll get that.
0: Yeah.
1: Taylor walked down the aisle to a personalized string and cello arrangement of one of her own songs.
0: What do you think of that?
1: I think that's great. I heard it was Love Story.
0: Well, that makes sense, because isn't that the song that kind of...
1: got them together?
0: Yeah, one of them.
1: I don't know. I hope that's the one it was, but it could be any of them. She has so many beautiful
0: songs. That's one
1: of them,
0: yeah.
1: Okay. The vows, they read long, emotional, and humorous self-written vows from custom gold books. Mm-hmm. And people say that Taylor even sang a portion of her vows.
0: Oh, that's kind of intimidating.
1: A little bit.
0: Travis is waiting to do his, and like, oh, there she is. She's doing her thing.
1: To me.
0: Yeah, she sang.
1: It'd be funny if he tried to sing to her. That would be great.
0: That'd be kind of sweet.
1: She'd be like, shh, no.
0: No, honey.
1: But he did get very, very emotional from what I heard as well, which is so sweet.
0: That's very cool.
1: They were both wearing white custom creations by Christian Dior.
0: Nice.
1: Love that for them. accessories, you know, Christian Louboutin, the red.
0: Oh, yeah, the red shoes. Red sole shoes.
1: Yep, Cartier jewelry. I also heard that they gave away Cartier watches to everybody who came to the wedding. I don't know if that's true. Pretty cool if it was.
0: Could be true.
1: Yeah. 1,000 guests attended the black tie event. Mm-hmm. All the A-listers were there. You want to talk about some of the celebs that were there?
0: Oh my gosh, guys. Basically, this is the coolest thing about this wedding to me. Personally, as a fan of entertainment, mm-hmm. you've got the biggest music stars. Mm-hmm. You've got the biggest sports stars. You've got the biggest movie stars.
1: Yep.
0: I mean, I saw of course, we know Patrick Mahomes and his wife were there. We know a lot of the Chiefs were there.
1: Andy Reid was there. Do we want to hear what Andy had to say about it?
0: Sure.
2: Here's Coach.
3: We enjoyed the wedding. The wedding was spectacular. I know how weddings go. It's normally not the groom doing the planning. So I give Taylor a lot of credit for putting together just a beautiful venue and wedding and so on. So well planned out. You know, Adam Sandler did the ceremony there. So he mentioned, kiss her every chance you have. Aww. So I think that's in its own simple way, that's a pretty good message. You kiss her before bed, kiss her before Aww. You go to work, all those things. It's hard to argue when you're kissing somebody. He even mentioned that if maybe you did have a small argument, to finish it with a kiss and make sure that you work it out.
1: It's funny to think that soon they'll be fighting over who loaded the dishwasher wrong. And, you know, my husband shrunk my shirt for the fifth time. I'm just speaking from experience.
0: That is very sweet, though.
1: Hey, we were wondering about this. Gifts? Like, what do you even get these people, right?
0: Well, they didn't want gifts.
1: No gifts policy. Absolutely no gifts. Mm-hmm. So nobody got, they didn't bring anything. Excuse me.
0: Oh, that's okay. Did you hear about the keepsakes? Sorry. There was a handkerchief. Did you hear about this handkerchief?
1: I saw the handkerchief.
0: So, okay, Travis's favorite Taylor Swift song is Blank Space. And on the handkerchief, it says, so it's going to be forever.
1: Sweet as that.
0: Yeah.
1: Everybody got monogrammed champagne flutes at the rehearsal dinner. I love everything about it. Stevie Nicks performed. We heard that was going to happen.
0: I love Stevie Nicks. And Paul McCartney.
1: I
0: believe Paul McCartney sang I Want to Hold Your Hand.
1: He did, from what I understand.
0: Tell me that's not the coolest wedding song by Paul McCartney to sing at your wedding.
1: How about the after party? There were carnival games, arcade games, high-end claw machines. Guests could win luxury swag. That's cool.
0: That is cool.
1: That's super cool.
0: Well, what do you do for a room full of really rich celebrities that are at a wedding?
1: That's the kind of stuff you do. I just think it's great. I really do. I think that they were able to get the privacy they wanted with that NDA and everybody having to seal up their phones and all that.
0: Yeah.
1: So I do. My guess is, and my husband's guess is this, is that he thinks they got paid $26 million for the rights to the photos or whatever.
0: For whoever's going to publish them.
1: And that's why they donated that exact amount to charity. But come to find out, 13 plus 13 is 26. So Matt and I think it's just because that's her lucky number.
0: It's her lucky number.
2: It could be. Could be.
1: I don't know.
0: It's interesting, though. Like you said, Jenny, that the celebrities that were there were seeing more and more pictures come out because we didn't know the guest list. We didn't know exactly who was going to be on the guest list. A lot of cool people were there. I mean, Eric Stone Street was there.
1: Yes.
0: Jason Sudeikis was there.
1: Everybody looked
0: Paul
1: gorgeous.
0: Paul Rudd, Heidi Gardner, Adam Scott. I know you love it. I love Adam Scott.
2: Well, basically everybody you just said, I'm big fans of that.
0: Jennifer Lopez was there.
1: Brad Pitt.
0: I mean, Aaron. Tom Brady was there.
1: And a whole bunch of Nashville was there. You had Kelsey Ballerini.
0: That's right.
1: Maren Morris, they were together. Little Big Town, I saw.
0: Miranda Lambert.
1: Brad Paisley, Miranda Lambert. I mean, you name it.
0: Tim McGraw.
1: It's a wild thing. Can you imagine? Cool. Like, I know how hard it was to figure out our wedding.
0: Yes.
1: And we're talking about a couple hundred people, right? Like, this is thousands of people. And how many people they know in the industry and just in their real life and whatever. Like, I can't imagine what that process was to get that list together.
0: That'd be tough. But you know what I love about it, though? You could tell, like, who's Travis's side, like, who people he really loves and admires and respects and who calls friends. And you could see Taylor's side with the music side. There's a lot of music people that Taylor's close to. You know that.
1: Crazy to think that they are married.
0: Yeah.
1: It's official. I bet in her real life, she takes on his name. My husband thinks he's going to be Travis Swift and get Swift on the back of the jersey.
0: Oh, my gosh. You know what that sounds like? That sounds like when Whitney Houston and Bobby Brown got married. Everybody called him Mr. Houston.
1: No, I'm telling you, I wouldn't. They're like forward thinking like that. I wouldn't be surprised if something like that happened.
0: No.
1: I don't know.
0: He'll have fun with it, but I don't think he'll do it.
1: I don't know.
0: Congrats to them, though, right?
2: Yes, indeed. Two things I just wanted to add real quick. I want to give a shout out to our buddy Cody Tapp, who made me laugh. He's over on 96.5 The Fan, and he said, I will forever enjoy that in a 3-week span, Travis Kelce will go from a super wedding of celebrities to his massively famous wife at Madison Square Garden. and then immediately have to live in a dorm in St. Joseph, Missouri.
1: With a bunch of stinky men.
2: The training camp.
0: The training camp.
2: That's fun. And he loves that, too. So, you know, he's all about that.
1: No, it's great.
2: Yeah, oh, go ahead. Go ahead.
0: I'm just so happy for the couple, though. I'm sorry.
2: Oh, that's okay. I am, too.
1: I'm happy, but I'm also happy it's over, if I'm being completely honest. It was so much hype. There was so much buildup. It's like, okay, congratulations. I love that you are in love.
2: Well, it's almost over. Let me just put it this way. We had a bet on this, and guys, I still have empty pockets over here. So,
0: can I Venmo you the dollar?
2: Venmo me $1.
0: I don't have a dollar bill on me.
1: I'll Venmo you immediately.
2: That sounds good.
1: $1. You were right. It was at Madison Square Garden.
0: Yeah, you're right.
1: And I just didn't think it would be, but supposedly it was just beautiful. I have no doubt it was spectacular. Yeah. So,
2: see those dang pictures.
1: Yeah, we'll get them.
0: We'll get some.
1: It's probably People Magazine or TMZ. I feel like those are the biggies, right?
0: Not TMZ.
1: You know what they could do? They could do... Well, yeah, but TMZ is always right about everything.
0: TMZ's not going to get a picture of this wedding.
1: They get the ransom letters for Nancy Guthrie. They might.
0: I know.
1: Or I could also see this being some kind of televised thing. I really could. I could imagine something on Netflix.
0: Okay, well,
1: I don't know.
0: I guess we'll find out.
1: Find out.

0: Jenny and Jagger in the morning.
1: Now that I have my coffee, let's
2: get it. It is 8:03. It's 106.5 The Wolf with Jenny and Jagger in the morning, and we're in the middle of a 106-minute music sweep right now.
3: All right, you know how Target does these collaborations? Like, they've done it with just a bunch of different brands, mm-hmm. and people stand in line mm-hmm. for hours to get in and get some of the goods, and then it sells out, and you're disappointed, right?
2: Yeah.
3: I feel like one of the cool kids today because they had it drop. Have you heard of Love Shack Fancy?
2: I've heard of Love Shack, the song by the B-52s.
3: Your what?
2: I know that Love Shack.
3: No, Love Shack Fancy. If you know, you know. But it's a lifestyle and a fashion brand. And it's basically like I'm holding up the pencils
2: that
3: I got.
2: Do they smell? Because I smell something.
3: They don't smell.
2: They have like kind of a fragrance on those pencils.
3: No, they look like they would though, don't they?
2: They sure do.
3: Like, the pencils I got, and that was my big purchase of the Love Shack Fancy line.
2: Do you have cologne on or perfume on or something?
3: I have Bath and Body Works Peach something or other
2: maybe,
3: on today.
2: Maybe it's you I smell. You smell good.
3: It's not the pencils.
2: It's the pencils.
3: But they're like pastels and florals, like a vintage feel, kind of. Yeah, just pretty, girly stuff.
2: Looks like it.
3: So they did the drop at Target, and yeah. I went yesterday, and I went later in the day, and yeah. I thought, oh, surely it's all sold out, and we missed it. I got a couple things. I'm excited.
2: I'm happy for you.
3: I got the pencils.
2: Let's see. I see a blue,
3: yeah.
2: a purple, and mm-hmm. looks like a pink.
3: Yeah,
2: it matches your outfit today.
3: Thank you so much. Yeah, You're welcome. Coordinating with my pencils.
2: I love that.
3: Yeah, like really cute stuff. I was excited I got to be a part of the purchasing.
2: I'm so happy for you.
3: I love a collab.
2: You know, I'm happy for you.
3: Thank you so much. It's the little things in life.
2: Sometimes little things in life make us happy, right?
3: Pencils make me happy. You know I love pencils.
2: Yes, you do love pencils.
3: It's like at the Love Shack Fancies.
2: Here's Josh Ross on The Wolf.

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1: All right, Matt, what are three things we need to know this morning?
2: Well, thank you very much. Well, guys, I don't get to gloat very often, so please indulge me.
0: Oh, yeah.
2: That's me. I'm in the money.
0: They'll spend it all in one place now.
2: I know. That's right. We had our bet, our $1 bet on whether or not Taylor and Travis were actually getting married at Madison Square Garden, and we know that to be true. They did indeed on Friday. The couple tied the knot right there in New York City. And we just talked a whole lot about it.
1: I still can't believe this happened, guys.
0: I can't either.
1: Not there.
2: It did. It happened in a big, big way.
1: I know.
2: Big, big way.
1: I need money.
2: 1,000 people. I was thinking about this earlier, just like my own wedding and the stress of like making sure you talk to everybody that's there.
0: Work the room.
2: Working the room. Mm-hmm. Not like it's not like that's not something Taylor or Travis don't do all the time when they're in places, but still, it's your wedding.
0: Maybe they did it meet and greet style, where they stood in front of a step and repeat.
2: Hey, come on in here. I like you and Eric Church.
0: Line up.
2: Step in.
0: They got an approximate 0.5 seconds with the bride and groom.
1: Oh my gosh, that's funny.
2: Could be. Could be.
0: Not a terrible idea.
1: How do they do the seating for this? When you have 1,000 people and they're all really cool people, how do you put them in seats?
0: I don't know. That's why they had to do it. It's such a large place. Now we see why.
1: Yeah.
2: Yes, indeed. Yeah. Well, it did go down. I'm hoping there will be some more coming out about it, because everything we know at this point is just kind of what people have shared. And there's not a lot. Mm-hmm. There's not a lot of details. There's definitely no pictures yet, because everybody's phones got confiscated before they even went in.
1: Actually, did you guys hear that some of the pictures that maybe quote unquote leaked were from people that were working and they got fired because of it?
2: I did hear things like that.
0: Ooh, I heard that was the warning, but it did happen. People did get fired.
1: I believe people got fired. Yes, well, that's terrible.
2: I'm sure they were told not to do that. They're not being very professional. Right, I hate to see that happen. Here's the thing, though.
0: I don't know what you're getting paid to work at Madison Square Garden, but you sell a couple of those pictures. Man, you can never have to work again.
1: That's true.
0: Day in your life.
1: That's true.
0: Possible. I hate to say that, but.
1: You're right.
2: Possible. So while the details are still somewhat scarce, at least in any kind of official capacity, there is this story that just came out. A Taylor Swift, Travis Kelce guest maybe is selling their custom embroidered handkerchief that everybody got for attending the wedding.
1: Oh, the one that says, so it's going to be forever.
2: Yes, that's the one.
1: Okay.
2: So there is an embroidered handkerchief from the wedding allegedly being sold on eBay right now. Now, it's currently only listed for $99.
0: I don't think that's real.
2: I don't know.
1: Here's what I think. Yeah. I think somebody saw a picture of it, and they're really good at making things, and they probably copied it, and they're trying to sell it to say it's from the wedding, but it's not from the wedding.
0: Because truly, if you were invited to this wedding and you attended and you put that thing on eBay, that is the tackiest. That is so tacky. And the minute they find out, you're off their friendship list.
1: Exactly.
0: I gotta think that.
1: Exactly.
2: I would think so. Mm-hmm. I think so. A lot of people are thinking it's a scam.
1: It is a scam.
2: I'm sitting here, honestly, I'm kind of hoping it's a scam.
1: It's a scam.
2: Yeah, it's gotta be.
1: Oh, yeah, yeah.
2: Don't go buy it.
1: Don't go buy it.
2: No. Alrighty. Hey, just a heads up, because World Cup action still in effect in a big, big way. U.S. men's national team goes again tonight. You know what they listen to get pumped up? What they listen to get pumped up for the games?
0: 106.5 The Wolf?
2: Well, I would hope so if they're here in town.
0: Oh,
1: they could stream us. Exactly. They could stream us on all the apps. Yeah.
2: Well, they could, because U.S. coach Mauricio Pochettino revealed him and the U.S. coaches like putting on country music.
1: Well, good. He's got good taste.
2: When they're doing their strategy, yes. He specifically called out Luke Combs, Lainey Wilson, and Ella Langley among the artists that they crank up during their strategy planning sessions for the game.
1: Yes.
2: And we kind of hope we're hearing a different country artist tonight. Country
0: Road. Yes.
2: John Denver.
0: I love it. I love that they have attached this to their wins.
2: Yes.
1: Yes.
2: So the U.S. men's national team, when they've been winning games, it's kind of their anthem. They've been singing along to John Denver here.
1: I love that.
2: So we want to hear that again tonight, because they are playing Belgium this evening. 7 o'clock, FYI. We talked about it last week. Flo Balogun.
1: Yes.
2: Forward striker for U.S. men's national team. He got that red card. His red card suspension has been suspended. So he's clear to play tonight.
1: Good, so we got a full team.
0: He should have never had a red card anyway, and I don't know anything about anything, but even I could see that was just a little bit over the top.
2: It was. Hopefully they went and reviewed it and realized they made a mistake. So he's going to play tonight. U.S. men's national team needs that win to keep on trucking in the World Cup. Let's go get it, boys.
1: Let's go.
2: Here we go. Woo.
0: Okay, so we've got red flags.
1: Yeah, there's a lot of red flags.

0: Thanks so much, Tammy. Oh my gosh, how much do we owe you for that compliment?
1: Jenny and Jagger in the morning. The all-new 106.5 The Wolf.

0: That's Dan and Shay and Justin Bieber. And Jenny, we heard that Justin Bieber is going to be performing at the World Cup finale.
1: That's what I hear.
0: Oh, that's right. That's going to be happening in New Jersey, New York, New Jersey.
1: That's for sure, right?
0: Yeah, I believe
1: so. The location is already pinned down.
0: That's where the finale is going to be.
2: Yeah. Locked in.
0: The final World Cup game will be there.
1: Well, just moments ago, I was talking about my new Love Shack Fancy pencils.
0: Yes, yes.
1: Love Shack Fancy is a label, a brand, and they did a collaboration with Target, like Target does.
0: Yeah.
1: And usually when I go for these things, it's all sold out, but fear not. I got my pencils, everybody.
0: I'm so happy for you.
1: And they're so cute. They're floral, they're pastel, and I just love them. And I was talking about these pencils just moments ago, and Matt, you brought something up.
2: I did. And in fact, there was something very satisfying. I was also using pencils the other day, and I don't do it very much.
1: But more of a pen guy?
2: I'm more of a pen guy.
1: Mm-hmm. Yeah. Mm-hmm.
2: So I wanted to share this with you. Can we talk about this after Morgan Wallen?
0: Sure, let's get it. Let's talk about it in about 3.5 minutes here.
1: Pencil talk for days, my friends.
2: Right.
1: I love pencils. Good.

0: Morgan Wallen and Don't We? It's the all new 106.5 The Wolf with Jenny and Jagger in the morning and 106 minute music sweeps all day. We're in the middle of one of those right now.
1: Okay, number one, I was sharing how I love pencils. And number two, see what I did there?
2: I did.
0: Number two pencil.
2: I saw you leading up to it, honestly.
1: You knew where I was going with it.
2: I did.
1: Matt's got a pencil story to share, and we want to hear all about it.
2: I did. I know you love a good pencil.
1: I actually prefer pencils over pens.
2: I use pens almost exclusively. However, I was just over at one of my my son's friend's houses. We play a little Dungeons and Dragons-y kind of game. It's called Hero Quest with his friend, and his dad runs the game, and it's a lot of fun, right? But you want to use pencils for that with your little stat sheet that you're doing as you play the game, right?
1: Totally. Make a mistake, you want to be able to erase it.
2: That's right.
1: Yeah. Get that?
2: That's right. Yeah. So, I'm there, and we're playing, and we're getting going here, and they've got one of

0: pencils over. I was in charge of getting them all sharp and ready to go for the game.
1: Yeah, yeah. Mm.
0: And there was something so satisfying about using the old school pencil sharpener, the way it like pulled the pencil in and the cranking motion, and then you pulled the pencil out and it was perfect.
2: Mm.
0: I mean,
2: yes.
0: And the smell too.
3: Yes. Yep.
0: You're
3: yes.
0: Like,
3: and the shavings.
0: Oh.
3: Do you remember see the shavings come out?
2: When you got to yes. empty it. I got to, and that was like a chore in our classroom yes. growing up. You had it, you yes. got to clap the erasers
3: right. yeah.
2: or empty the pencil sharpener.
3: I loved doing both of those things when I was a kid.
0: Yeah. Well, so I'm doing this and I'm like, man, this is just very satisfying. So that's my question to you two. What's something wow. simple that is supremely satisfying to you?
2: Well, just an aside, I totally feel you on that. Like, I think there's not much more satisfying than the pencil sharpener
3: oh, okay.
2: on the wall. I can just hear it. I can see it. I can feel it.
3: Well, okay.
0: Well, let me add real quick. The electric ones, it's not the same.
2: It's not the same
0: at all. It doesn't have the same feeling.
2: Yeah,
0: a lot of times it doesn't sharpen it the same way.
3: Oh, that's
0: no.
3: It's the electric one.
2: That's my electric one, and I agree with you. You just don't get the same perfection.
0: The feel. It doesn't have the feel.
3: Okay.
2: Or the point. It's just not as pointy.
0: You're right. You're right. So, well, anyway, I'll ask again.
3: Oh,
0: what's
3: gosh.
0: Something very simple that is very satisfying to
3: well,
0: you?
3: Guys, you know how much I love baseball. Mm. I love watching it. I love going to big league games. I also love going to fantasy camp when I played, you know, fantasy camp baseball with the Cleveland Guardians.
0: Mm-hmm.
3: The crack of the bat.
2: Mm.
3: Mm. Wait, man, when you hit the ball
2: again.
3: Right. Oh, the wooden bat.
2: Smack of the bat.
3: I love a wooden bat. I love hearing it when you go to the games, when you hear the guys hit it.
0: Oh.
3: That just sounds so cool.
2: Satisfying.
3: Yeah, it's very satisfying to me.
2: Yeah, it's a little thing, which is satisfying.
3: It just sounds awesome.
2: Yeah.
3: Yeah.
2: Mm.
3: Makes me happy.
0: Hold on. I need to change that sound effect up a little bit because it never really sounds like that because you're in a stadium and
3: it echoes,
0: so it sounds more like.
3: Mm, that sounds great.
0: Yeah.
2: Solid hit.
3: Oh, my goodness. That was crushed. That's way back.
2: Yeah, I got you on that. I feel
3: Thank
2: that.
3: You. Do you feel it?
2: Yeah, it's
3: Does
2: satisfying.
3: That sound cool?
2: Yeah,
3: it's satisfying to me.
0: On a very similar note, I don't have the sound, but the sound of the ball catching into your leather mitt.
3: Okay, that's good,
0: too. That is a satisfying snap sound effect.
3: That's good, too.
0: The pop in the glove.
3: Yeah. I love both. Pop in the glove and the crack of the bat. I'm good with both, buddy.
2: Baseball sound effects for the win.
3: Yes, for me.
2: Mine's a visual.
3: All right, good. There you go.
2: I've told you this before that it's part OCD, but it's also just part total simple satisfaction. I love vacuum lines in the carpet. I vacuum every day.
3: Do you really?
2: I do.
0: Are you serious?
2: I vacuum every day
3: wow.
2: in my house. And it's simply, again, it's OCD 100%, but it's like the satisfaction that those lines give me. And then when someone walks on it, it's like, ugh.
3: Oh no, what do? Do you have to get the vacuum out again?
2: I've done it. Yeah. I used to have a carpet rake. Do you know about that?
3: Yes.
2: Yeah, I had a carpet rake.
3: I know about a carpet rake.
2: Simply for lines.
0: Just to make the lines?
2: Yeah.
3: Wow.
0: That seems like a time saver, honestly.
2: Yeah, but then I feel like, okay, all I did was like fluff around more dirt and debris. Like, you know what I mean? I feel like it just get the vacuum out. You know, you're getting all the crap up and you're getting the lines. But yeah, in a pinch.
3: So right now,
2: I would use the rake.
3: Did you vacuum yesterday?
2: I vacuumed yesterday.
3: Did you really?
2: So our company's in town.
3: Yes,
2: so
3: that's right.
2: It's funny. They went up to get changed, and I thought, well, I'm just going to quick run the vacuum.
3: Why, you did?
2: Because I didn't do it on Saturday, and it was a little bit stressful for me having the lines. But you betcha, I did it yesterday.
0: Are you talking about specifically like the triangles that people try to make? Like, I always see this on like a home listing or something. When they're showing off a house, they will make those like triangle shapes in the carpet. Is that what you're talking about?
2: It doesn't have to be triangles for me, but I feel that. Just simply the lines, you know, and I do have a pattern. I do have a way I do it. But no, I'm not like specifically trying to get triangles. I just those lines.
3: Okay.
0: I have more questions about this because.
2: Ask away.
0: Yeah,
3: please ask.
0: With the lines in the carpet. Now, you got to have a certain kind of carpet or it's hard to even see them.
2: Correct. Right?
0: Especially if it's older carpet that's just kind of been trampled down for a while.
3: Yeah.
2: Mm-hmm.
0: Is it. Now, you had company over, so I think I'm kind of answering my question here. Is it more for you, or is it more you wanting to show people that my house is clean?
2: It's all for me.
0: I did the clean.
3: It's all for you.
2: It's all for me. It's just self-satisfaction.
3: Really?
2: Because, first of all, my friends do not care. But, yeah, it's all for just that feeling. It just makes me relax.
3: Basically,
2: like it.
3: You just told me something about you that I learned about your

0: house.
1: Yeah.
0: No shoes in the house. Shoes off.
1: You know, funny, it should be that way. No, you can wear your shoes.
0: Really? Because
1: bare feet are going to give you the same. You're going to get marks on the carpet.
0: Oh, I thought you'd hate the shoes on the carpet.
1: No, I'm not that. I'm really not
2: that
1: picky.
2: Doesn't matter.
0: Oh, I thought you'd hate the shoes on the carpet.
1: No, I mean, my dogs pee on the carpet, so I mean, it's not that.
2: You're going to mess up our lines regardless, so who cares,
0: I don't
2: want to
0: mess up anything at Jenny's house.
1: It's all about the lines.
0: If I go to Jenny's house, I'll be walking around like I'm touching glass. Like,
1: no.
0: I don't want to break anything.
1: No, it's a super comfortable, like, come on in. Get cozy on the couch.
0: All right, good.
1: But I will fluff the pillows immediately when you get up.
0: All right, good.

0: hot and spicy, just like Hattie B's. It's Nashville Nuggets with Jenny and Jagger in the morning. Might have a
1: little dirt on my boots. Played John Party.
2: Yeah.
1: Looks like the party is over.
2: Oh, no.
1: Their marriage.
2: Oh,
1: dunzo.
2: No.
1: John Party and his wife Summer announced Friday they're divorcing after 5 years of marriage. The statement said, after much thought, we've made the difficult decision to end our marriage. Our daughters will always remain our highest priority. Love to hear that.
2: Mm-hmm.
1: And we are committed to moving forward with love and respect as co-parents.
2: Okay.
1: Yeah, I don't know why. I'm sure all that'll come out eventually.
2: Yeah.
1: John also announced he's stepping away from social media for a little while. His team will do the posting, and he says he'll see you at the shows.
2: Okay.
1: All right. Another divorced couple. I'm just alone. We talked at length about their divorce.
2: What? Are they getting divorced?
1: I know. You're surprised to hear it. We only spent a week on it.
2: Oh my God.
1: Jelly Roll and Bunny XO, she is headed to college.
2: Oh.
1: On her Instagram stories on Friday, she revealed she's been accepted into Arizona State University, shared a screenshot of the school's acceptance message to her, welcoming her into the student body.
2: Mm-hmm.
1: She captioned it, Dr. XO, loading, question mark.
2: Okay.
1: Yeah. So I don't know. I don't think it's going to be like her in a dorm and a sorority,
2: no.
1: You know,
2: no,
1: with
2: no.
1: her backpack. I think it's going to be online, but
2: okay.
1: That's good for her.
2: Okay.
3: I'm sorry, Jenny.
1: No, it's never too late.
3: Have you seen anything about what she wants to do?
2: Yeah.
1: What's her study?
3: Yeah.
1: I don't know.
2: But here's my question, though. Isn't she already doing well in her career? Like, why would she have to go to college? I mean, she's
1: I don't
2: already
1: think
2: got
1: she
2: a career.
1: She has to do anything because I think financially,

0: She's set for life. But, you know, I listened to her memoir on Audible, and having heard her life story, she didn't, education wasn't a priority. I'm not even sure. I can't remember. I think she didn't even finish high school.
1: Oh.
0: And then to be able to go and maybe, I'm sure she got her GED and then to get to go to college and all of this. I mean, she's probably just checking off bucket list items, things she wished she had been able to do in the past and didn't. So I guess my guess.
1: Hey, it's going to be tougher to do for now. You know, I mean, think about it. I mean, if you're going from high school to college, I think you're still kind of in that world. I think now that she's already successful as a businesswoman and stuff, I don't know why she needs to even worry about it.
0: I don't know. I'll be honest with you. I've thought about it, doing online classes just to get a four-year degree. I didn't get a bachelor's degree. I just went to a trade school and had a wonderful career here because of it, and it all worked out. But there's times I think now I would actually probably do better than I would have if I had gone to college right after high school, because I'm more interested in it.
1: Okay, good.
0: You know what I'm saying?
1: Yeah, that's interesting. Way to put it.
0: School was like, but now I'm like, I'd love to learn history now.
1: Oh, okay.
0: I don't know.
1: I respect that she's doing it. I just wonder why. That's all.
0: Something to do.
1: Okay.
0: I don't know. All right. And just before the wedding of the century, I'm talking about Taylor and Travis. In case you weren't aware, they got married. Did you know?
1: They did?
0: Yeah, they did. Made a huge donation to many charities, $26 million in total. Dolly Parton's Imagination Library was one of the recipients, $2 million donated, and Dolly posted a very sweet thank you message to the couple.
2: Taylor and Travis, it's Dolly, and I was just told that you two are making a donation of $2 million to my Imagination Library. Thank you, thank you, thank you. I'm blown away and overjoyed with that gratitude. Now, it's evident that you two have made giving back a key part of your lives. So, hey, when you have your firstborn, can I have it? Because that is going to be one special baby. You know, the mission of the Dollywood Foundation is to dream more, care more, learn more, and be more. And thank you again for your very generous gift. And we'll continue that mission, even in bigger ways now with your money. So thank you, and know that I will always love you.
1: Oh, I love Dolly Parton so much. I feel like she's part of the family.
0: Also, only Dolly could ask for their firstborn, and they would be like, all right, okay.
1: Dolly? Here,
3: take
1: sure.
3: It. Not even bad enough.
0: It's all yours.
1: I love that.
4: It's time to move along. Get your day going on the Wolf right now. Don't snooze.
1: Guys, I didn't have that last night.
0: That's
1: I didn't have one of those
0: you
1: weird...
0: sleep like a dead person.

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1: Yeah, and don't forget about our goals for good because we still have the month of July to collect so we can deliver as much as we possibly can to the kiddos through Big Brothers Big Sisters Kansas City, who would love to play sports, but sometimes that stuff can be expensive. They may not have

0: all the gear they need. And so we had decided to put together a soccer and sports equipment drive.
1: That's right. It's benefiting Big Brothers Big Sisters here in Kansas City. We're asking if you could donate new or gently used gear for kids ages 8 through 20.
0: Yep.
1: Cleats, balls, shin guards, and more.
0: Yeah, and more. You name it, yeah, they can use it. So definitely, soccer is kind of what we're focusing on because that's sort of the focus of the country right now. Mm-hmm. But really, any gently used or new sports equipment can certainly be used.
1: That's right. And the drop-off bins are at Mazuma Credit Union locations all across Kansas City. 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Jenny and I were at the Overland Park location in May. We were just at the Lee Summit East location a few weeks ago.
0: Yeah.
1: It's been so touching to see the generosity of the community.
0: Truly. And some of this gently used stuff, we had to look at it several times to make, I think it wasn't brand new. I mean, some of these cleats mm-hmm. look brand new.
1: Yes.
0: And it's so great. So yeah, whatever you've got, go through your garage, your kids' backpacks, their sports bags, all the stuff, see what you've got, and anything. It all adds up. So anything you can donate would be super helpful.
1: That's right. You could text this phrase, goals for good. That's GOALSFORGOOD to 44321 to learn more and to donate.
0: Yep, 1065thewolf.com has the info. And of course, give us a follow. And all the info is on our Instagram as well, at Wolf Kansas City.
1: That's right. Goals for good. We appreciate all your help.
0: Yeah,
1: yes.
0: Really. It all adds up. And we're so grateful. And so many have donated already. So thank you, Kansas City.
1: That's right. It's Ronnie Green now on 1065 The Wolf.
2: If you showed up, I wouldn't let you in.

0: 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WDAF FM and HD1 Liberty, Kansas City. Jenny and Jagger in the morning. And now, Jenny and Jagger's 90s at 9.
1: Jagger, you and I were out together. I want to say it was at our fireworks event.
2: Yes.
1: And the gal came up and said, I listen to you guys at 9 on the dot.
2: That's right, she did say
1: every
2: that.
1: Every morning, love your 90s at 9 segment.
2: And you asked her, hey, are we doing the right songs? Are we getting the right ones in there? She said yes.
1: She sure did.
2: She's a school bus driver.
1: Yep.
2: She said her kids on the bus love the 90s at 9 as well.

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5: All right, Matt, what are three things we need to know this morning?
6: Well, thank you. I've been doing a little bit of gloating this morning. I'll tell you why. Talking about the money. Specifically, Taylor and Travis got married. We've talked about this a lot. It's been out there for a few days now. They did indeed get married at Madison Square Garden, which was the basis of our little bet amongst each other. I won the bet. However, I would rather talk about money in this way, and that is Taylor and Travis donated $26 million to charities all over the country as part of their wedding gift to help people, I guess you could say.
5: Yeah.
6: They didn't want gifts at their wedding, but they donated $26 million. Now, some of that money right here in Kansas City. Harvesters KC got some money from them. They say that will feed pay for 2 million meals based on their donation alone. Children's Mercy got some money from Taylor and Travis.
5: Nice.
6: A lot of other charities all over the country, ones that they've worked with, ones that are special to them, got a big chunk of change with Taylor and Travis's
4: wedding.
6: That's awesome.
5: Yeah, I love that Kansas City is included in this, of course, with Travis being a chief for his entire career. I love the fact that their hometown's got

0: a lot of love. I mean, that's very sweet.
1: I mean, the truth is when you are worth $2 billion and then Travis is worth nothing to sneeze at, several hundred million dollars. Yeah. You know, it's wonderful you have that much that you probably have to donate at some point. But can you imagine just how good that would feel? I think that would be so awesome to have that much money.
0: That would be awesome.
1: That you could help so many different places. What a wonderful thing to do.
0: Yeah, exactly.
1: I just love everything about it. It makes my heart happy.
0: Agreed.
2: Awesome. Well, I want to break this down just a little bit because we got an update on a story that started last week. Now, let's just start by saying this. U.S. men's national team plays tonight. Their latest game taking on Belgium is this evening. That starts at 7 o'clock. Now, the big to-do from last week was Flo Balogun, U.S. men national team striker, forward. He scores a lot of goals.
0: Mm-hmm.
2: He's a really good player. He got that red card last week. With the red card means they kicked him out of that game and then say, you're out of the next one. That's how red cards work, right?
0: Mm-hmm.
2: So he was not set to play here for the game tonight. We talked about this and we all agreed. And I'll tell you, as somebody that watches a lot of soccer, I did not believe the red card was warranted. He should not have gotten it.
0: I agree.
1: I didn't hear anybody say they thought that he should have gotten the red card.
2: Nobody. Yeah, pretty much.
0: Yeah.
1: Really, however, even the commentators that night were like, this is, I don't get this. Yellow card, lame. Okay, but red card, no.
2: Yes, I would agree with that 100%. Well, we come to find out yesterday that FIFA, overall governing body of the World Cup, overturned his suspension.
0: Uh-huh. Mm-hmm.
2: So he, as of right now, is set to play tonight, which I'm seeing that and I'm going, awesome.
0: Yeah.
2: Like, good. They're going to need him. Belgium's a good team.
0: Yeah.
2: Well, there's more. Belgium's not too happy about that. So the inner politics of country-to-country soccer organizations, Belgium has appealed to FIFA on this decision and be like, hey, he can't do it. He got a red card. What is this?
0: Okay, now this sounds like if the Chiefs are playing in the playoffs and Patrick Mahomes was suspended for a game, and then the NFL's like, hey, he is unsuspended. He's able to play this game. Of course, the team against the Chiefs is going to be like, no, we don't want Patrick Mahomes to play.
1: Mm-hmm.
0: It's the same kind of vibe I'm getting from this, right?
2: It is.
0: Am I imagining this?
2: No.
0: Am I thinking this is just crazy?
2: It is crazy. You're not imagining it being crazy. It is a little wild. So, really, this is what you need to know. Belgium's not happy about it. They went to FIFA, and they're arguing, and FIFA granted them the appeal. So, right now, we're kind of waiting. Is he going to get to play? Is he not going to get to play?
0: We're still waiting. This is ridiculous.
2: We don't know. FIFA could come back today and go, all right, yeah, maybe we shouldn't have done that. Okay.
0: Should have been a red card to begin with. Should have been a red card to start with. I'm already annoyed by this story.
2: I know.
0: Sorry.
2: But that could happen. So as of right now, like an hour ago, I said Flo's playing tonight.
0: Yeah.
2: As of right now, maybe. Maybe. I could say this. They could use them. One of the last times that Belgium and U.S. men's national team came together, we got walloped by Belgium. Belgium. It was like 5-2, okay?
1: Okay, but I'll say this about that.
2: Yep.
1: He was out last game. Mm-hmm. We won it.
0: Yeah.
1: So we can do it again.
0: All
2: right. That's right.
1: I mean, I hope he gets to play.
0: Yeah.
2: I hope so, too. We'll see how it goes. 7 o'clock tonight. We're going to be cheering on our boys in red, white, and blue here.
0: That's right.
2: U.S. men's national team. Keep on trucking, fellas. Let's go.
0: That's right.
2: Let's go.
0: Let's go.
2: No matter what.
0: Let's go.
2: Let's go.
3: Okay. Do the hair, put a little makeup on, look alive.
0: Okay.
3: Real pants, you know what I mean?
0: Real pants, is that you said?
3: I've got jeans on today, everybody. Can I get a round of applause for jeans?

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4: Oh, great day today. Sunny with a high near 89. Tonight, clear and cooler. Low is 69. Tomorrow, it's going to be sunny again with a high of 91. Right now, it is sunny and 78 with Shabuzi at 106.5 The Wolf.

0: everything going down in Music City. Here's Nashville Nuggets with Jenny and Jagger in the morning. Might have a little
1: dirt on my boots. Yeah, another Nashville divorce to discuss. I know. John Party and his wife, Summer Party, they are Splitsville.
2: Are they going to have a divorce party?
1: They may. The party is over. You know what I'm saying?
2: Oh, yeah.
1: Yeah. Well, we talked about Jelly Roll and Bunny XO at length with their divorce. And so I don't know if this is going to be a similar situation, but right now I don't have any other details.
2: Hmm.
1: That's just it.
2: I'm sad to hear that, though.
1: Yeah, they say they're going to be committed to co-parenting their daughters and moving forward with love and respect. So hope that's the case, and I hope it all works out for everybody involved. But that's sad to see. Okay, speaking of, you know, Jelly and Bunny. I'm just a She's headed to college.
2: Oh, wow.
1: On her Instagram stories on Friday, she revealed she has been accepted into Arizona State University. She shared a screenshot of the school's acceptance message to her, welcoming her into the student body, and she captioned it, Dr. XO loading. So I think she's going to probably do online. I can't imagine she's going to go live in a dorm and join a sorority and eat at the cafeteria.
2: No.
1: But best of luck.
2: Yeah, exactly. Best of luck.
1: Best of luck with your future endeavors.
2: Yes.
1: And just before the wedding of the century, did you know Taylor Swift and Travis Kelce got married this weekend? Did you know?
2: They did?
1: Yeah, I know. In case you didn't know.
3: Oh, I know.
1: I just wanted to remind you in case you forgot, maybe.
3: No, definitely heard about that.
1: They made a huge donation to a whole bunch of charities. We talked about that earlier. $26 million in total.
2: Wow.
1: And one of them was Dolly Parton's Imagination Library. And Dolly put out a social media message thanking them.
4: Taylor and Travis, it's Dolly, and I was just told that you two are making a donation of $2 million

0: to my imagination library. Thank you, thank you, thank you. I'm blown away and overjoyed with that gratitude. Now, it's evident that you two have made giving back a key part of your lives. So, hey, when you have your firstborn, can I have it? Because that is going to be one special baby. You know, the mission of the Dollywood Foundation is to dream more, care more, learn more, and be more. And thank you again for your very generous gift. And we'll continue that mission, even in bigger ways now with your money. So thank you, and know that I will always love you.
1: Oh, Dolly.
2: I love that so much. I want her to call us and say that to us.
1: I know. That's our dream. Let's put it on our bucket list.
2: I think that'd be so sweet.
3: It's time to move along. Get your day going on the Wolf right now. Don't snooze.
2: All Jenny has to do is bat her eyes and gets whatever she wants.
1: I wish. Ask my husband. That's not true.

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0: It is the all-new 106.5 The Wolf with Jenny and Jagger in the morning. And happy birthday to my best friend, Zach Davis. He's celebrating his birthday today.
1: We met Zach.
0: Yes, you did. Happy birthday, Zach. You met Zach a few months ago. He came into town and we had lunch together.
1: I love it. He's a great guy. He's called the show several times. He's just a nice person.
0: He's a gem.
1: Yeah, he really is.
0: He's a great friend.
1: You know, he cares a lot about you. I thought that was really neat when we all got together for lunch that day. He just asks such personal questions and checks up on you about a lot of different things. That's a good friend.
0: He's a great friend.
1: You could just tell.
0: Yeah, he's my best friend.
1: Yeah.
0: Yeah.
1: I love that. Happy birthday, Zach.
0: Thank you. Happy birthday, Zachy.
1: Yeah.
0: Well, it's been a fun Monday.
1: It's been a fun Monday. I'll tell you what, it's a beautiful day. Unfortunately, I'm probably going to sleep a lot of it away. Very tired after the weekend.
0: I don't blame you. Well, you had a lot of fun. You had your best friend was in town.
1: Yes, friends in town and just a really nice long holiday weekend. And yeah. Going to be kind of hard to get back on track because I need a nap first.
0: It was a nice holiday weekend. Yeah. So, Jenny, I hope you have a great nap today.
1: Yeah. Kindness wins.
0: Yeah.
2: Take care of yourself and take care of somebody else. I guess you could do that by getting some sleep.
1: Yeah. Yes. We'll do this again tomorrow. We're a ball of fun.
0: We are a ball of fun. Have a great day. We'll talk to you tomorrow morning on 106.5 The Wolf. 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

0: The all-new 106.5 The Wolf with Jenny and Jagger in the morning. Tomorrow morning with Jagger's Knowledge Knockout. Another chance to win Post Malone Jelly Roll tickets at 7:30 if you can knock me out.
1: And our very own Matt Gapsky, usually such a steady human being.

0: Katie and Company.
1: Just a few weeks ago, Alan Jackson performed the final full-scale concert of his career here in Nashville at Nissan Stadium. It was absolutely magical. And they just announced that they've actually captured it for a live album. Right now, his record label MCA has CDs available for pre-order for just under $15. Great price. It says it will ship on December 31st this year, but it also says that that date could change. I wouldn't be surprised if they're also going to put this out on vinyl and that, like, it could be available earlier. Either way, it would make a great gift this holiday season.

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0: I can't wait to watch Ariana babysit these shiny, oiled-up adults who I'm pretty sure aren't there for the right reasons.
1: From the home-wrecking bombshells to the absolute wreckage of movie night,
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Taylor Swift and Travis Kelce got married on Friday. What we do know, not very much. But the one fact we do have might be the most shocking thing about the entire thing. Talking about this in just a few.

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You know what? Shout out to all the camp counselors this summer who are watching like 10 times the amount of kids for the exact same price if they were babysitting. Like, that system feels rigged.

0: The all-new 106.5 The Wolf with Jenny and Jagger in the morning. 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
1: And our very own Matt Gapsky, usually such a steady human being, doesn't really get flustered too often. 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

best. Donald came in at number three, and then John at four, and Damien at number five. John is shocking just because there are so many Johns. There's not a lot of Damiens, but it does feel like the ones you know.

couldn't be contained. 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

have been told there's a possibility that when Megan Maroney comes in today for the Superstar Power Hour, she is bringing her puppy Boots. So let's just cross our little fingers, say a little prayer. Puppies on the Power Hour, starting at 2. 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

0: The all-new 106.5 The Wolf with Jenny and Jagger in the morning. Tomorrow morning with Jagger's Knowledge Knockout, another chance to win Post Malone Jelly Roll tickets at 7:30 if you can knock me out.
1: And our very own Matt Gapsky, usually such a steady human being, doesn't really get flustered too often. 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
2: 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And Megan Maroney is the only person who's ever done it. Megan is here, and so is her adorable little puppy Boots.
3: We're having the best time. Just three gals hanging out.
4: Just the girls hanging out.
3: We were talking about tour. You've been bringing her out on the road with you. I want to know, like, what is, and maybe it's better to ask your team this, what is the most Megan trait that Boots has picked up?
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3: Is she?
4: 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But if you deprive her of any sort of love or attention, that's how to get her to

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0: The all-new 106.5 The Wolf with Jenny and Jagger in the morning. Tomorrow morning with Jagger's Knowledge Knockout. Another chance to win Post Malone Jelly Roll tickets at 7:30 if you could knock me out.
1: And our very own Matt Gapsky, usually such a steady human being, doesn't really get flustered too often. Well, he nearly crashed out doing a chore that a lot of us do, I don't know, maybe once a week.
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0: What time zone am I on? What country am I in?
1: It doesn't matter. It's 5 o'clock somewhere.
0: It's always on 5 in Margaritaville, come to think of it.
1: Yeah, I heard that.
0: You've been there, haven't you?
1: Yes, sir.
0: I've seen your boat there.
1: I've been to Margaritaville a few times.
0: All right. Well, that's good.
1: Stumble my way back.
0: Okay. Well, we just want to make sure you can keep it between the navigational beacons.
1: Between the buoys. I got it.
0: All right. Well, it's 5 o'clock. Let's go somewhere.

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Ella Langley, her latest, Be Her, on the all-new 106.5 The Wolf. Good afternoon, Ryan Scott, and for Nick Russo. Hopefully you had a great and safe 4th of July weekend. Let's kick things off with some Tim McGraw. Here's I Like It, I Love It, on the all-new 106.5 The Wolf.

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If you were like me yesterday, you were probably getting all the debris off of your front porch and lawn after the fireworks the neighbor shot off. Yeah, I'm one of those. Get off my lawn, kids. Here's Dasha and Austin on The Wolf.

0: The all-new 106.5 The Wolf with Jenny and Jagger in the morning. Tomorrow morning with Jagger's Knowledge Knockout. Another chance to win Post Malone Jelly Roll tickets at 7:30 if you could knock me out.
1: And our very own Matt Gapsky, usually such a steady human being, doesn't really get flustered too often. 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

Morgan Wallen on the all-new 106.5 The Wolf. Well, we're finding out a whole lot more about the Taylor and Travis wedding that happened over the holiday weekend. Some experts say it could cost up to $50 million for that wedding. Here's Taylor now.

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Post Malone and Jelly Roll coming to Kauffman Stadium in just a few weeks. Jenny and Jagger has more tickets to give away tomorrow morning when you wake up with the Wolf. Here's Carrie Underwood.

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Well, the 4th of July weekend is over with, and some statistics. Over 150 million of us had hot dogs over the holiday. Number one beer-drinking holiday is 4th of July, and 47% of us had corn on the cob as a side dish. The more you know.

Need an alibi? Tell them the Wolf made you do it. 106 minutes. No commercials. No regrets. The all-new 106.5. The Wolf.

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Y'all ain't listening. Them old

0: The all-new 106.5 The Wolf with Jenny and Jagger in the morning. Tomorrow morning with Jagger's Knowledge Knockout. Another chance to win Post Malone Jelly Roll tickets at 7:30 if you could knock me out.
1: And our very own Matt Gapsky, usually such a steady human being, doesn't really get flustered too often. 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

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If you didn't win tickets last week to see Jelly Roll and Post Malone at Kauffman Stadium in just a few weeks, Jenny and Jagger has more chances for you to win tomorrow morning when you wake up with The Wolf.

Casey Musgraves, her latest, that's Dry Spell on the all-new 106.5 The Wolf. Well, not only is Jelly Roll losing weight, Nate Smith has lost over 70 pounds. Congratulations to him. Here's Jelly Roll and Lainey Wilson and Save Me on The Wolf.

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Well, Ella Langley goes where no female country singer has ever gone before. Choosing Texas becomes the sole longest leading Hot 100 number one by a woman with a country hit since 1977. Here's Ella and Morgan, their latest together, I Can't Love You Anymore.

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Cole Wetzel and Jesse Murph. That's High Road on the all-new 106.5 The Wolf. Busy week for Cole Wetzel. He kicks off his The Night Champion World Tour in Edmonton, Canada this Wednesday night. Ryan Scott in for Nick Russo. Let's continue 106 minutes commercial-free with some Bailey Zimmerman.

The all-new 106.5 The Wolf. How would you like to win a pair of tickets to see Tyler Childers? He's going to be at Morton Amphitheater July 14th. 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

0: The all-new 106.5 The Wolf with Jenny and Jagger in the morning. Tomorrow morning with Jagger's Knowledge Knockout, another chance to win Post Malone Jelly Roll tickets at 7:30 if you could knock me out.
1: And our very own Matt Gapsky, usually such a steady human being, doesn't really get flustered too often. Well, he nearly crashed out doing a chore that a lot of us do, I don't know, maybe once a week.
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Ella Langley on the all new 106.5 The Wolf. Ryan Scott in for Nick Russo. You know, 4th of July is over with, but I swear yesterday I spent most of the afternoon cleaning up from all the fireworks debris.

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The all-new 106.5 The Wolf, a new Kenny Chesney project, is on the horizon. His 21st album will be titled Silver Sands Marina. It will be arriving September 25th. This is the latest from Kenny. It's called Carry On 106.5 The Wolf.

0: size of a cow. But you? You've got a smartphone. 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

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Well, Toy Story 5 did not hold the number one spot for a third week in a row. It was those darn minions. Here's Taylor now, and I knew it. I knew you.

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Jenny and Jagger in the morning. 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
3: 23 President's Award, the number one F-150 dealer in the Kansas City area 9 years in a row, and the biggest F-150 dealer for 5 years in the state of Kansas.
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0: The all-new 106.5 The Wolf with Jenny and Jagger in the morning. 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

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Time for me to step aside. 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I'll talk to you tomorrow. And for Nick Russo, 3 to 7. 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It's Morgan Wallen. 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